Great segments back. Later on this hour, we'll head back in time, take a look back at what happened on this date in history. Coming up in the 9 o'clock hour, got two new tunes of the week. So we'll do that around 9:20. Around 9:50, we got your Lost Classic. And coming up at 10 o'clock, it is the 10 o'clock

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That is Matchbox 20 with Bent. You are listening to Flannel Falcons on Falcon Radio. All right, so a few weeks ago in some music news, Matchbox 20 was performing at the Illinois State Fair, and Rob Thomas was getting pretty into that song there, Bent, when he was performing, so much so that he was, like, swinging the mic stand around and everything, and he smashed it into his bandmate's ear. He smashed the mic stand into bandmate Paul Duchette, the drummer of Matchbox 20. He smashed it into his head, and it wasn't good. Like, the drummer's, like, earpiece, like, went into his ear when it got slammed up against his head, so it had to get, like, all tweezed out and everything. And Rob Thomas was pretty apologetic afterwards, saying he almost killed his bandmate and his best friend. So yeah, it was not good. You can watch a few of the videos of it online, but he was pretty upset about it, feeling really bad about it. So yeah, that'd be quite the Matchbox 20 concert to go to, though, seeing Rob Thomas swing a mic stand and almost kill his bandmate while singing Bent of all songs. So yeah, there you go. Right now, let's get back to the music with a song that also was very popular this summer. It hit, like, in the 20s on the Billboard Hot 100 this summer. It's Oasis with Wonderwall on Falcon Radio.

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You are listening to Flannel Falcons on Falcon Radio. And it's been a good start to the school year this year, weather-wise. I mean, if you're living in Croatia right now, not really having to worry about, like, 90-degree temperatures. That was something when I started here, like, just sweating and people, like, going to the hospital for heat exhaustion in Croatia. That was a whole thing a few years ago. But now, it is pretty nice outside, you know, in the 70s kind of this week. And the forecast got actually a chance of showers and thunderstorms tonight. Otherwise, though, mostly cloudy skies continuing, gradually becoming clear overnight with a low around 64. Moving into the day tomorrow, got mostly sunny skies and a high near 82. Tomorrow night, partly cloudy with a low dropping down to 60. And then on Friday, mostly cloudy skies becoming sunny with a high near 79. So forecast looking pretty good as we continue on through this first week of school. And coming up as we continue on through the show tonight, got our we'll head back in the time machine, see what happened on this date in history. Coming up here in a few. Right now, Collective Soul with A World I Know on Falcon Radio.

That is The Killers. Jenny Was a Friend of Mine. You are listening to Flannel Falcons on Falcon Radio. And heading back in time now, we are heading back 40 years ago on this date, August 26th, to 1986, when the preppy murder stunned New York City. So the case started when 18-year-old Jennifer Levin was found dead in New York's Central Park. Now, earlier that, 2 hours before that, she was seen leaving a bar on the city's Upper East Side with 19-year-old Robert Chambers. Now, Chambers, who the tabloid media described as tall and handsome and also had attended these Manhattan private schools, was nicknamed the Preppy Killer, and he was arrested for the murder of Levin. Now, the case apparently shocked this New York City and raised questions about underage drinking and drug use within New York. Now Chambers was convicted of manslaughter. He pled guilty to manslaughter, sentenced to 5 to 15 years in prison, and was less than a model prisoner. Now, he was released in 2003 after serving his full sentence, but then 2008 was arrested again for selling drugs, sentenced to 19 years. He was released again in 2023. Not really much about what's happened to him since. But yeah, that was 40 years ago today. The Preppy Killer stunned New York City. And that song is actually what that killer song was about earlier. So that's why I played that leading into this. But now, as we get back to the music, let's head back with a song from 1986. Here's the New Order with Bizarre Love Triangle on Falcon Radio.

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That's Sourstone Through Glass. You're listening to Flannel Falcons on Falcon Radio. Hey, what is going on? Nate here hanging out with you guys as we start to head on into our 9 o'clock hour here on this Wednesday evening. The first Wednesday evening as school is back in session here at BGSU, which of course means Flannel Falcons is back going up until 11 o'clock tonight and this semester. But coming up still this hour here in a few minutes, we'll get a check of your, or we'll get our two new tunes of the week. Yeah, two new tunes of the week. So many great songs that came out this summer, so I'll probably be working through those throughout September. But yeah, I got two new ones. Both these ones actually came out on Friday. Two new albums came out on Friday, so we'll talk more about that coming up here in a few. Right now, it's Hoobastank with The Reason on Falcon Radio.

That's Green Day, Boulevard of Broken Dreams. You are listening to Flannel Falcons on Falcon Radio, and it is time now for our new tunes of the week. So this first one comes to us from Weezer. They have just released their 20th album on Friday, and they're calling it the Gold Album. Get it? The Green Album, the Blue Album, now the Gold Album. So yeah, it was released on Friday. Again, their 20th album, and this song is a single off of it. It features the band Wednesday, which is a band from Asheville, North Carolina. So anyways, here's the song. It is Weezer featuring Wednesday with We Might As Well Be Strangers right now on Falcon Radio.

That is Weezer featuring Wednesday. We Might As Well Be Strangers, your first new tune of the week here on Flannel Falcons. Now, moving into our second one. This one was released by The Killers lead singer Brandon Flowers. It's on his third solo album away from The Killers. And this new album kind of having a country folk, a little bit country folk themed. So anyways, here's one of the singles off of it. This is Brandon Flowers with Plans, your second new tune of the week.

That is Brandon Flowers with Plans, your second new tune of the week here on Flannel Falcons. Coming up, we've got music on the way from Alanis Morissette and Audioslave. Right now, it's Snow Patrol with Signal Fire.

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All right, coming up, we'll have your Lost Classic for tonight. Also got music on the way from Blink-182 and Alanis Morissette. Right now, it is the Stereophonics, Maybe Tomorrow, on Falcon Radio.

That is Blink-182. I miss you. You are listening to Flannel Falcons on Falcon Radio, and it is time now for our Lost Classic of the Week. This week's Lost Classic is from 1979 and is a Talking Heads song as part of their third studio album called Fear of Music. The song, again, was originally released in 1979, but this version we have is a 1984 live version of it. So the original version came out in 1979 and was 3 minutes, and then they made a live version that was 5 minutes and 52 seconds, and that's the one we got tonight. The song, though, originally when it came out in 1979 was on the Billboard Hot 100 for 5 weeks, peaking at number 80. And also the song is included in the Rock and Roll Hall of Fame's 500 songs that shaped rock and roll. It's the Talking Heads, Life During Wartime, your Lost Classic for today.

That is the Talking Heads with the live version of Life During Wartime. You are listening to Flannel Falcons on Falcon Radio. All right, coming up next hour, at the top of the 10 o'clock hour, we'll have your 10 o'clock soundtrack. Tonight's soundtrack, you know, we're getting into the kind of the fall season, the fall football season. So got a show related to that we're doing for the soundtrack. I'll have more coming up on that here in just a few. Right now, let's get back to the music with a little bit of 311. Here's Down on Falcon Radio.

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That is Tony Luca with their cover of Bright Eyes Devil Town. You are listening to Flannel Falcons on Falcon Radio, and we are getting into our 10 o'clock soundtrack tonight with Friday Night Lights. So the show started actually, it was a show that ran on NBC and DirecTV from 2006 to 2011. The show was originally released on NBC. It aired on Friday nights for the first two seasons. And then NBC, after the writer's strike and stuff, of 2008, they moved it over to DirecTV for first airings of the show, and then reruns would air on NBC a few weeks later. So they kind of found a way for DirecTV to pay for the show. So, yeah, so the show actually originally started as a 1999 nonfiction book, is where the idea for it came from. It was then adopted into a film in 2004, and then, of course, became a TV show in 2006. The series follows a

That is Jose Gonzalez with Storm, wrapping up our Friday Night Lights soundtrack here on Flannel Falcons. Coming up, we've got more music on the way from OK Go and Three Doors Down. Right now, it is 30 Seconds to Mars, Kings and Queens.

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That is OK Go. Here it goes again. You are listening to Flannel Falcons on Falcon Radio and looking outside at the weather. You know, there were some storms, a little bit of rain that I guess went through earlier on this evening. I was here in studio, but either way, the weather for the rest of the night looking like mostly cloudy skies continuing here through Bowling Green, gradually becoming mostly clear overnight with a low around 64. Moving into the day tomorrow, mostly sunny skies and a high getting up near 82. Tomorrow night, partly cloudy with a low around 60. Then on Friday, mostly cloudy skies. Once again, the gradually becoming sunny by Friday afternoon with a high near 79. So, yeah, there you go. The forecast, you know, for the first week of school looking pretty good. And actually next week, Monday, a high near 91. Tuesday, high near 92. So enjoy these kind of modest temperatures we got now. Looking like they're going to be pretty hot coming up over the next few days. All right, coming up, got your weird news of the week. Also got music on the way from The Cure and Talk Talk. 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

0: Bowling Green men's soccer takes on the Wake Forest Demon Deacons at Cochran Stadium on Monday, August 31st at 6 p.m. Head on over to bgfalconmedia.com after the game for a recap by Brady McAlexander and a sidebar by Nathan Burkett. 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
1: Perfect! That's exactly what I wanted.

0: and welcome to Matthew's Mixtape, the very, very first. Hey, it's Timken. Look at that. This is the very first official Matthew's Mixtape, and I've already been interrupted first 10 seconds. Look at that. As always, I'm joined by my good friend Jericho. Say hi, Jericho.
1: Hi, everyone. Welcome to Matthew's Metal Month, Matthew's Mixtape, Thursdays.
0: Yeah, that's right.
1: That's right.
0: Yeah.
1: What caused the change?
0: Well, you know, I just thought it was time for a change, you know? Like, I like metal, but I can't just be listening to metal every day.
1: Oh, you can listen to other things?
0: I can listen to other things, and I will be listening to other things.
1: Whoa, what will you be listening to today?
0: Today we're going to be listening to a selected group of songs. What?
1: No, we should listen to a group of songs nobody picked.
0: A selected group of songs of the alternative genre, either alternative pop or rock, or maybe even a little indie in there, too.
1: Oh, you just listen to a little bit of everything, huh?
0: I
1: thought today we'd be listening to The Strokes.
0: No, so we're not listening to The Strokes today, unfortunately.
1: I'm so bummed. I had like 5 song recommendations, and none of them made it in because I was told the wrong genre.
0: No, one of them made it in.
1: One of them made it in.
0: One of them made it in.
1: And I'll be really happy about it.
0: Yeah.
1: So, what are we starting with?
0: We are starting with Oh Sweet Nothing by The Velvet Underground.

0: That was Oh Sweet Nothing by the Velvet Underground. And fun fact about that song, I found that song from Loki Season 2, because I'm a chud loser.
1: Loki what? Like, you're low-key about what?
0: Crickets, bro. Crickets.
1: I'm sorry. What? I'm realizing I'm a little nervous now because this is very different from what
0: I know, right?
1: Oh gosh.
0: It's gonna get even more different.
1: What?
0: Yeah.
1: Okay. Well, what's coming up next? What's so different about it?
0: Next up, we have Dead Inside by Younger Hunger.
1: Okay.

0: Inside.
1: And that was Dead Inside by Younger Hunger. Jericho, what do you think of that one?
2: Why are you asking for my opinion?
1: Because I like your opinion sometimes.
2: You said you like me?
1: Sometimes.
2: You gotta simmer down.
1: My bad.
2: That song's... I liked it. I'm not quite sure what you're going for with this thing. You're supposed to fit into a box with your music, and
1: yeah, well,
2: it's kind of pissing me off that you're not.
1: Everybody knows the genres are very, you know, tight knit. They don't spill over at all, ever. So
2: yeah,
1: and that's just like me. I'm wound up.
2: Yeah.
1: So
2: yeah, you hop from between songs like frogs on a lily pads, you know.
1: Yeah.
2: Between them, I can jump from this to Red Hot Chili Peppers, apparently.
1: Yo, spoilers.
2: Spoilers?
1: Spoilers.
2: What's not our next song?
1: No.
2: What's the next song?
1: Amber.
2: Amber?
1: Oh, wow.
2: Like
1: way,
2: the alert?
1: Way to ruin everything, Jericho.
2: I'm sorry, man.
1: Next song is Amber by 311.
2: 311 what?
1: Amber?

0: That was Amber by 311. Real chill song.
1: It was chill, I guess.
0: I think it was pretty chill.
1: Yeah, you... Okay.
0: Yeah, all right. Next up. Next up, we have a shorter song. It's called Dirt Man.
1: Dirt Man?
0: Dirt Man.
1: What's it about?
0: Dirt Man.
1: By who?
0: Dirt Man.
1: Oh, okay.
0: I forget who the artist is.
1: Are you serious?
0: I'm serious. Because, you know, it's more about the song than the person, all right? It's about the music, Jericho.
1: You gotta support your creators.
0: That's what
1: man.
0: You forget. I'll tell them at the end. Jeez.
1: All right, fine.
0: When I have the details in front of me.
1: Why don't you just, like, only put songs that are the same as their band's name?
0: I should poop on you.
1: You should do, like, Bad Company by Bad Company from Bad Company.
0: Maybe next time.

0: And that was Dirtman by Carter Vale. Like I said, very short song.
1: That was elevator music.
0: Bro, it was like goated, though. It was a goated elevator song.
1: It was pretty goated. It's pretty good. Yeah.
0: And everybody knows that you put your dirt under your pillow for the dirt man, just in case he comes to town. Otherwise, he'll take you to his lair deep under the mountains.
1: Oh, I wasn't listening. That's kind of creepy. Okay.
0: Well, that's the song. It's like a children's rhyme. It's like a nursery rhyme. That's what it is.
1: With a bossa nova.
0: Next up, we have Santeria by a very popular song by a very popular artist, Sublime. Mm. Why are you looking at me like that?

0: And that was Santeria by Sublime, which everybody likes. There's no one on earth that doesn't like that song.
1: You turned off my mic?
0: I turned off your mic.
1: Bro, give me my mic back.
2: You stink. This song is controversial in some circles.
0: It isn't. It really shouldn't be. It's a goated song.
2: According to ChatGPT,
0: bro, don't ever say that cursed name in here.
2: Some people think it sucks.
0: A lot of people think it's really good, so.
2: Yeah, a lot of people, I'm sure.
0: All right, well, next up, we have another song that you don't like for some reason.
2: Well, what song?
0: Scar Tissue by Red Hot Chili Peppers.
2: Oh, Jesus Christ.
0: It's a good song!
2: It's fine.

0: That was Scar Tissue by the Red Hot Chili Peppers.
1: It sure was.
0: What'd you think, Jericho?
1: It's not their song that I like. Don't like at all. This is one of their better songs.
0: I can agree with that.
1: Relatively speaking.
0: I can agree with that.
1: Yeah.
0: Not relatively. It's a good song.
1: Relatively speaking.
0: Oh my god. Alright. Jericho, you want to introduce this next song?
1: Do I? What song is that? Oh, it's my song. So this is Molly Sells Molly by The Seashore by Sorry Mom. They're actually from Youngstown, which I didn't know. It's about, this Molly selling Molly by The Seashore. I don't have much to say. It's a lot more energetic than the rest of this.
0: Molly Sells Molly by The Seashore.
1: Yeah, can you say that, like, 5 times fast without me muting your mic?
0: No.
1: Okay.
0: I can't do the other one either.
1: It's a lot less chill.
0: She sells, she's, she, fuck.
1: Are you going to interrupt me to say it wrong?

0: And that was Molly Sells Molly by the Seashore by Sorry Mom.
1: Don't you ever fucking interrupt me.
0: What did you think of that song, Matthew?
1: Yeah, I thought it was good.
0: Oh, thank you.
1: You're welcome.
0: What do we have next? I can't read that far.
1: Next up, we have King of Echo Park by TV Girl. What?
0: What is TV Girl? I thought...
1: You don't like TV Girl?
0: No, I thought you didn't like TV Girl.
1: I love TV Girl.
0: Of course you would. I'm sorry.
1: All right, buddy.

0: That was King of Echo Park by TV Girl. Pretty good song. Pretty good song.
1: It was all right.
0: I like it.
1: Yeah. Me likey, me likey.
0: Next up, we have Still Beating by Mac DeMarco.
1: By Mac DeMarco?
0: Yeah.
1: I thought you hated him.
0: Why do you think I hate all these artists?
1: I just think you hate a lot of things.
0: Well, I do, but not music related, usually.
1: Okay.
0: This is actually my favorite Mac DeMarco song.
1: Oh, so. Okay.

0: And that was Still Beating by Mac DeMarco. I really like that song. I really like that whole album. It's called This Old Dog. Very good.
1: Oh.
0: Yeah.
1: Oh! I like the album. I listened to a little bit of Mac DeMarco. I like his, well, the This Old Dog track and Watching Him Fade Away. And what's the most popular one?
0: Chamber of Reflection?
1: No, the other one. Not the
0: Heart
1: song.
0: To Heart?
1: Yeah, Heart to Heart. That one.
0: Chamber of Reflection is his most popular song.
1: Really?
0: Yeah.
1: I've never heard it. I guess I haven't listened
0: to
1: it in a while.
0: No way you haven't heard it.
1: I've closed my ears sometimes, I guess. I don't know.
0: All right, well, next up, we have Island in the Sun by Weezer.
1: Bro.
0: I like the song.
1: Dude, we have P by Pooh.
0: I think it
1: that's
0: fits,
1: not good.
0: Man. Weezer's good.
1: The song is...
0: whatever.
1: I listen... Oh, my God,
0: it's
1: bro.
0: Good. It's good. What were you going to say?
1: No, I'll tell it after. I have a story about it.
0: Okay.

0: That was Island in the Sun by Weezer. Good old Weezer.
1: Good old Weezer. Yeah.
0: Jericho, you said you had a story to tell.
1: It was about Buddy Holly, actually. But I just have a distinct memory. My freshman year here, sitting in the union for 2 hours with Buddy Holly on loop, just trying to figure out why people liked it and trying to see if I could like Buddy Holly.
0: That wasn't even it.
1: That wasn't it?
0: No.
1: What's not it? What's not it about it?
0: You didn't add like the last few notes.
1: You do it.
0: That's it.
1: That's it?
0: That's it.
1: Oh, you know what? Maybe I need another 2 hours in a room by myself of that song to enjoy the taste.
0: Yeah, I think it's a very distinct, you know, it's... Not many people know Weezer. It's pretty underground.
1: Don't even joke, son.
0: Don't even jest, lad. Next up, we have Desolé by Gorillaz.

0: That was Desolate by Gorillaz.
1: Hey, featuring Fatoumata Diawara?
0: Potentially.
1: Sorry, what were you going to say?
0: I just really like that song. I think that Song Machine is really different from their other stuff. And yeah, I just like that song.
1: I should check it out.
0: Yeah.
1: Thank you, boss.
0: You're welcome. You're welcome, chief. Next up, we have Cherry Wine.
1: By who? Say it.
0: I think it's Grant Perez. But I could be wrong.
1: Do you want to know why you don't know? Should the audience know why you don't know made your songs? Because Matthew has hopped off the corporate Spotify train. And we are now... It's now playing from just like an actual folder on a...
0: Like a flash drive.
1: On a flash drive. So it's just like the song names that aren't titled with the artist. Who is it?
0: It is Grant Perez. I was right. Let's go. W. Matthew.
1: Yeah. I
0: forgot it skips without playing. Yeah, whatever.
1: Broken clocks, man.
0: All right. Whatever.

0: That was Cherry Wine by Grant Perez. I think it's pretty chill, pretty low-key song.
1: Really? I might have slept in class a little bit during that one.
0: Oh, yeah.
1: I'm sorry.
0: That's all right, you know, because this is a chill day, so these are chill songs for sleeping.
1: It reminded me a lot of, like...
0: Don't be listening to this in class.
1: Yeah, don't listen to... If you're going to listen to music in class, it better not be this one, because you're going to fall asleep.
0: This song.
1: Yeah, if you're going to not pay attention in class, don't do it with this song. It's good. It reminded me of... I forgot her name. It's like May something, but she's like
0: Madeline
1: a lot of like...
0: May?
1: No. She has like a lot of... It's just like a lot of light jazz stuff. May Simones.
0: Oh.
1: I don't know. That's May with an M-E-I. But anyways, it's a lot of like stuff like this. This is chill. It's a very wide variety of sleepy songs and yes. a little bit of rat poops mixed in, but that's okay.
0: All right. Buddy. next up, we have After Hours by the Velvet Underground once again, except this sounds totally different from the other Velvet Underground song that we listened to.
1: They made like songs that sound different?
0: Yeah, but didn't all like these are wildly different. Like,
1: okay.
0: They don't sound anything alike.
1: Okay.
2: One, two, three. If you close

Having such fun. I wish it could happen to me. But if you close the door, I'd never have to see the day again.

0: 'cause if you close the door, I'd never have to see the day again. I'd never have to see the day again. Once more, I'd never have to see the day again.
1: That was After Hours by the Velvet Underground. What do you think, Jericho?
2: It was good.
1: Yeah.
2: It was one of those songs.
1: I like that song.
2: Yeah.
1: I do like that song. I like that song a lot. I've been listening to it more recently.
2: Why do you like it? What does it say about you?
1: I don't know.
2: I think it says things about you.
1: Maybe I just don't want to open the door.
2: The door to your Matthew secrets.
1: Next up, we have a more pop song than probably the rest of them. You know, this is Slow Dancing in a Burning Room by John Mayer. Hope you enjoy.

0: And that was Slow Dancing in a Burning Room by John Mayer. Very chill. Very nice. Yeah. I think that's a pretty good one to call it on. I did have a couple more songs, but I am out of time. So, and you know what? I think that one really wrapped things together.
1: Did it?
0: Do you not think so?
1: I was just like, all our songs were building up to this.
0: Not like, oh, I mean, we already had our climax. This was the falling action.
1: What was the climax? Dude, do not say Island in this song. What? What was the climax, Matthew?
0: Island in the Sun.
1: Yeah, we should call it.
0: I mean, I climaxed at Island in the Sun.
1: Yeah, we should call it.
0: All right. This was the first Matthew's Mixtape officially. So thanks, everyone, for listening. If you're listening on YouTube, because I have to edit this still.
1: Oh, if you're listening on YouTube,
0: if you're listening on YouTube, make sure to like, comment, and subscribe.
1: Like, comment, subscribe. Ring that bell. I heard they
0: join my Patreon.
1: They changed their algorithm, so now you only need to watch one frame of the video for it to count as a view.
0: I know, I saw that.
1: So everyone, please close and reopen the video as many times as possible.
0: Exactly. Exactly.
1: Yes. Yes. Yes.
0: Yes. That would be great. That'd be very helpful.
1: Please help small creators in need. Matthew's trying to get a dog.
0: A dog.
1: Yeah.
0: Hot
1: trying
0: dog.
1: To buy a dog. No.
0: Get a hot dog.
1: No, like a Dalmatian.
0: No, I don't want a Dalmatian. I would rather have a hot dog with some onions and chili on it. That's good. Chili dog.
1: Ah, oh, dude, I love chili dogs.
0: Chili dogs are expensive, though. That's why you should like, comment, and subscribe. Buy my merch.
1: Yes. Watch my video essays on Nebula.
0: On Nebula.
1: Starting now.
0: Check out the link in the description.
1: I got follow me on TikTok. We post shorts all the time. We have I interview people in the street. I ask them like personal questions about their like dating lives.
0: Follow my Patreon you can get all my music early. Because I just post the playlist there or something, I don't know.
1: I post my whole album early on Patreon. I think Tyler, the Creator, did that once.
0: Okay. All right, that's enough making fun of YouTube for now. Maybe next time. Hopefully they don't cancel me. Bro, please don't cancel me. I'm sorry.
1: It's still a little too late for you. Anyways.
0: Thanks for listening. We'll see you next time. Up next on our regularly scheduled programming, I don't know. Jericho, talk for a little bit while I fix this.
1: I didn't know there was regularly scheduled programming.
0: Yes.
1: I think it's pretty telling of Matthew's character that he's switched from Matthew's Metal Mondays to Matthew's mixtapes. It's just a bit of a wider variety of music from this boy, and I quite look forward to it, although it does ring a little bit as him being a little bit disloyal, but that's okay. How many times are you gonna like loop through however many genres there are of metal? What else is there to talk about? The Odyssey came out. I haven't seen it. What else came out? Matthew has a YouTube channel. It's called Spare Guy. I think that's where these are getting uploaded.
0: Yeah, that is where these are getting
1: Spare
0: uploaded.
1: Spare Guy on YouTube. It's a picture. I think the icon's just a picture of Matthew's face with like a stupid face drawn on top, right?
0: Yeah. Pretty much.
1: Yeah, you'll know it when you see it. If you need help finding it, I think you can look up Spare Guy Stoner Movie. Don't actually watch the video. Just use it to find his channel.
0: Yeah, or you could watch the video. What the hell is going on with this thing?
1: What is
0: okay, there we go. Never mind. I don't know.
1: Oh, Clint Eastwood is up next. Oh, I'm sorry.
0: Yeah. We're putting Clint Eastwood up next. I'm just going to cut all this from the YouTube, probably.
1: Damn.
0: No. Well, I mean, I don't know. Anyway, whatever.
1: Clint Eastwood by Gorillaz
0: is next. Look at that. We came full circle. Hope you enjoy. Thanks for listening.

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0: 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Bye, Falcons.
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Hello, everybody. This is Havoc Static. My name is Taylor Wisniewski. I'll be the host of this hour. Well, funky hour. A little late to the studio today. I wasn't totally familiar with all the new systems they got in place, and Spotify loves to not work. So we're a little late today, but we'll go beyond our time. This is going to be the time for the next semester, most likely. I don't know if it'll be the whole year. But Havoc Static is now 1 to 2 on Thursdays. See how long that lasts. I might move it back, but as of right now, this is what we got going on. First episode back from the summer. I hope everyone had a great summer. I know I did. I won't go too in-depth into it, because I'm going to save that for a later episode. This is more of just a test, just to get back into the groove and, you know, whatever I got on my mind at the moment. But hope everyone has great classes. Some people don't. I won't say who, but not everyone has their favorite classes right now. But I mean, weather's nice right now, you know? This is, you know, I love fall. I really do. But, you know, I don't mind it being a little warm. It never bothered me so much. You can wear a t-shirt. You don't have to layer. Outfits are easy when it's warm. Just t-shirt and pants. That's all I gotta do. So I do have music already picked out. Like, I picked out, like, 6 months ago. I'm not gonna be making any new playlists for the next, like, month. I have so many at backlog I didn't get to use last year that I'm gonna be implementing for the first, like, month or so, maybe. But we got some hip-hop today. We got some Common, Kid Cudi. Who else is on here?

Oh, man. You know, we lost, I'm sure you guys know, you know, we lost some good people this week. You know, Dolly Parton a couple days ago, Tim Curry yesterday, and then today, this one hit hard for me. Peter Cullen, voice of Optimus Prime. He was in the animated show and the live action movies. You know, that's his character. So a little piece of me left with Peter Cullen. I love Optimus Prime. It's my guy. So, yeah. Whatever. Pay your sympathies, man. Pay your sympathies. So we're going to get into the music now. Our schedule, it's same as last year, but it's going to be, I'm going to do one song. I'm going to come back. I'm going to talk. I'm going to do two songs. Come back, talk, another two songs. Do a little more talking. Then I'm going to end up with one song. And then I'm going to do my outro. Beautiful. That's how we're going to do it. I'm going to get into the first song. We're going to start off with, let me remember how to do this. I believe it's this one. Tell me if y'all can hear it. You can't yet. But you will in a second. We're going to start off with some common. I'll see you guys back in about 2 minutes. Enjoy.

All right. That was a little short song just to get us into it. That was B by Common. One of my favorites. One of my favorite beats, I think. You know, produced by Mr. West. But, you know, listen. I talked about this whole bunch last year. Art from artists. Different time. It was a different time. It was a different person. My Spotify is messing up. I can't play the next song. So I'm going to try to do that while I'm talking. So it works. Okay, it does work now. Anyway, I know I talked a lot about this last year. And I didn't have a whole lot to say because there wasn't a whole lot to it at the time. But Avengers Doomsday is coming up. The trailer was not out yet when I was talking about it a lot last year. I had a lot to say. A lot of not nice things to say about it. And now that I think two trailers are out, they're the same. There was one came out on, you know, one came out online and then another one was in theaters. It was the same trailer. I missed it when we saw Brand New Day over the summer, which is, hold on, let me backtrack a little bit. Brand New Day

amazing. Brand New Day is maybe, I don't know if it's crazy, it might be recency bias, but it could be the best Spider-Man movie I've seen. I don't know. Because it just came out. I don't know. I might give it a little bit of time because I said the same thing about Across the Spider-Verse. I was like, oh, that's the best Spider-Man movie. It moved down a lot. I still love Across the Spider-Verse. The first one is better, though. Into the Spider-Verse is better than Across the Spider-Verse. Because it's a two-parter and it's only the first part. You know, when the third one comes out, which I don't know is ever coming out. I think the trailer leaked or something with it leaked a little bit ago. I don't even know if it was real or not. It might have been. It looked fine, I think, but it's too long, man. The first one came out like 4 years ago, or the second one came out like 4 years ago, and it was a two-parter. Like, you can't wait that long, you know? But I get it, you know, animation takes a while, and it is one of the best animated movies I've seen, probably. Like, artistically, and like the actual craft that went into it, probably. I think, you know, it doesn't have a lot of competition. But backtracking, going back to what I was saying. Brand New Day, great. It'll most likely end up like top three Spider-Man. I think its really only competition is like Spider-Man 2 and Into the Spider-Verse. But it's somewhere in there. Brand New Day is somewhere in there. It's Tom Holland's best movie. Definitely better than The Amazing Spider-Man. Both of them. Better than Spider-Man 3. Probably better than Spider-Man 1, and I think it's better than Across the Spider-Verse. But Into and Spider-Man 2, it's up in the air. I don't know. I'll have to give it time. I'll have to watch it again when it comes out on like Disney Plus or whatever, if it does. I don't know. Some of them, sometimes they don't come out. Like No Way Home just landed on Disney Plus like a month ago or a couple weeks ago. Movie came out 5 years ago. Like, what took so long? But going back even further, Doomsday. You know, we had those, like, mini teasers that came out. I talked about those. I didn't really like any of them. Definitely didn't like the Captain America one. The X-Men one, didn't like that one. The Thor one was, like, nothing. It was just nothing to say about it. The only one I liked was the Wakanda and the Fantastic Four one. That's the only one, because I love the Fantastic Four. And I want to see them more. And I want to see, you know, Wakanda more. I want to see Namor, like Black Panther. I want to see them more. So I really like that one. And the main trailer came out, and it looked like poop. It was ugly. It was so green and brown. If we're just talking, like, visually, I didn't like it. I didn't like the visuals. But as for, like, the actual content, Dr. Doom looks fine. But it's Robert Downey Jr., so he's going to be tied to Iron Man the whole time, and he'll never be his own character, at least in this movie. In the next two, I mean. But, I mean, you know, if we didn't know that it was Robert Downey Jr., we probably couldn't tell, because his accent is good, I think. I mean, you know, it's a fictional country with a fictional accent, so it might sound like how it's supposed to, I don't know. He sounds fine. I don't really like his costume a whole lot. Like, I'll never understand. Dr. Doom is such an easy design to get right. It's a green tunic with armor underneath, like medieval armor. That's it. It's all you gotta do. I don't know why they give him like weird like chest pieces and stuff. It's just, he's not complicated. He's really not. He's two colors. He's green and he's silver. That's it. He doesn't need, like, browns and, like, bronzes and stuff. He don't need that. His mask looks okay. I don't know. And the trailer, it's such a, there's a big focus on Thor. And I like Thor. But he already had his moment in Infinity War. He was basically the main character of Infinity War. It was, I mean, Thanos is. But, like, Thor was, like, second. You know? I don't know why it needs to be the focus again. Same thing as that's okay, I think. Steve Rogers. I don't want to see Steve Rogers again, dude. Like, you guys have so many characters, and you're like, oh no, we gotta bring back Steve Rogers. Because I think I talked about this last time. I went on a whole tangent about it. About, you know, Sam Wilson.
He was made Captain America at the end of Endgame. But then he wasn't, because in his own show, he was still Falcon. And then the last episode of that show, he was, oh, now he's Captain America. And then he got a dog shit movie. Abysmal. And they're like, oh, I guess they don't like Sam Wilson as Captain America, so we'll bring back Steve Rogers. Like, you guys didn't even try to make him a character at all. He was so nothing in his own movie. And I feel so bad for Anthony Mackie. He has played Sam Wilson for like 12 years at this point, I think. Yeah, 12 years. And he was finally recognized as Captain America, and then they just did nothing with him until they needed to bring back Steve Rogers. It's like, why, dude? It's unnecessary. So unnecessary. And the lineup, awful. I know they're gonna lose against Doctor Doom, like, obviously. But it wasn't so obvious with Infinity War. It's like, you guys got a stacked lineup, and they lost. It's like, it blew my mind. But then I watched the trailer for Doomsday, and the Avengers team consists of Sam Wilson and Ant-Man. It's like, good job, guys. You'll get them. I bet you guys will. And then 80-year-old Patrick Stewart, like, oh, you guys got him now. It's like, no, dude, like, the X-Men, I don't like anything about the X-Men. Why are they the Fox X-Men? Why are they still coming back? I'll never understand why they have not gotten a proper send-off. Actually, they have. They've been kicked off like 4 times. They had the end of their trilogy, then they brought them back for Days of Future Past to get rid of them again. Then they had Logan, which also got rid of them. Then they had Multiverse of Madness, got rid of them again. Then Deadpool and Wolverine. 5 times. They had an ending 5 times, and they're still coming back. It blows my mind. I don't want to see them anymore. I don't want to see James Marsden as Cyclops anymore. I didn't like him 20 years ago. I don't like him now. I thought they were too old in 2000. 26 years. Patrick Stewart is still Charles Xavier. He was too old then. He is ancient at this point. Why is he still in the chair? Give him something else to do. He has been tied to this character for almost 30 years. Same thing as Ian McKellen. He's still Magneto, dude. And we didn't, the whole time they were in the trailers, Patrick Stewart and Ian McKellen, they never stood up. I don't think they can stand up anymore. They're literally constantly sitting down because they're too old. I don't understand. Like, I get it. Magneto, Xavier, they're supposed to be older than the rest of the X-Men, but they're not 90. They're like 40 or like 50. They're not like geriatric. I don't understand. And the X-Men lineup is also whack. Like, Mystique, why does she look like that? It's like the makeup for Mystique gets worse every time I see her. I thought it was bad in Dark Phoenix when it was Jennifer Lawrence, and she was just like color graded blue. I don't think she had any actual makeup. And now she looks like this. Her wig, whack. What is going on in this movie? And then Channing Tatum is there. It's like, of course he is. Why wouldn't he be? They had to bring him back one more time. I don't know, man. Maybe it'll, you know, completely subvert my expectations. It'd be the greatest Marvel movie of all time. It won't, but, you know, maybe. Maybe it will be. I don't know. You know, it's like, I like some of these characters. I like the Thunderbolts. But I don't feel like they have any role in this movie. The Fantastic Four are barely in the trailer. It's Doctor Doom. That is their guy. Why is there only one speaking line from a member of the Fantastic Four? And it's Reed. That's the only time a Fantastic Four member talks in either of the two trailers. And it wasn't even in the first one. It was in the one in trailers that they did, or the one in theaters that they didn't release online. It's like, they're supposed to be like, you know, they're like, you know, arch nemesis, you know? They have to go together, right? They're like, you know, Batman and the Joker, right? Reed Richards and Doctor Doom. They're always pitted against each other. And it just seems like it's Thor and Steve Rogers. Not even, just Steve, man. Like,
Just Chris Evans in like a t-shirt. Like, what is happening in this movie? And half the trailers takes place in like this wasteland. It's like the same thing as like Deadpool and Wolverine, where half the movie is just in a desert. Avengers Endgame kind of had the same thing, where the end of it was just a big gray something. It was the Avengers complex that it got blown up, and it was just gray. It's just all gray. Also, Avengers Endgame is being re-released in theaters. Greedy. Greedy. That movie made $2 billion 6 years ago. 7 years ago. And they want to re-release it again for 4 minutes of extra footage that will tie into Doomsday because they didn't properly set it up. So it's like, oh, we have to re-release Avengers Endgame. Because they're like, oh, Avengers Endgame is a sequel, or Doomsday is a sequel to Endgame. Why? Why is an Endgame a sequel? Like, they should not be connected at all. You guys have like 20, 30, 40 projects. I don't even know how many came out since Endgame. Multiple different projects to set up Avengers Doomsday, and they didn't. They just used the character, like Shang-Chi. Shang-Chi was in a solo movie and then never saw him again, and now he's in Doomsday. I feel so bad for that dude. He had one movie that was really good, and then they did nothing with him. And I was like, oh, look, he's back in Doomsday. It's like, yeah, and then he's going to get recast after this movie anyway. So it's like, why bring him on? Poor guy. Is there anything else in that trailer I didn't like? Is there anything I liked? No. No, I didn't like anything about it. I'm telling you, Secret Wars would be good. Doomsday is going to be butt. Doomsday is going to be so bad, it's going to make so much money. Because it's an Avengers movie. Every Avengers movie does. Like, you know, none of them are, like, bad. You know, Age of Ultron is the worst one. It still made, like, $1.5 billion. Like, they just make so much money. And they're not great. Like, they're fine. I don't know. Spider-Man's not in either, so... I don't understand that. Spider-Man they make so much money with Spider-Man... And they never use him. He's only in solo movies. Like, just have him in Doomsday. It's like, oh, we're saving him for Secret Wars. No, he's Spider-Man. Spider-Man, look, I don't even care. Spider-Man should be in every Marvel project. Like, that's your guy, man. Use him. Look, you know, there will never be... There's, you know, superhero fatigue, that's real. There will never be a Spider-Man fatigue, okay? You can never get too much Spider-Man, all right? That's my guy, man. That should be everybody's guy. Everybody likes Spider-Man. Just use him in things. He should be in Doomsday. Whatever. You know, maybe Doomsday would be good. I don't know. But I won't like it. Maybe it will. I'll keep an open mind, but I have an opinion already. All right, that was quite the tangent. I'm going to get into our next couple songs here. We got Kid Cudi and Isaiah Rashad lined up. We should... Oh, must be some kind of interference I'm picking up on. We're going to get to our first song right now. We got Kid Cudi up first, followed by Isaiah Rashad, like I said again. Enjoy. I'll see you guys in about 7-8 minutes, maybe?

Hey, I smoke too much, the problems of a 20-something. I drink too often, this liquor pouring from the faucet. You would assume for following the tunes, then I'm doomed to die young. Addicted to dry plump, these bitches ain't shit. And pussy is my greatest vice. I love smoking weed, I hate advice. I know some niggas that talk.

And burning your blueprints. These people think I really give a fuck about the shit they give a fuck about. Just need a moment of silence, just close your fucking mouth. Infatuated with violence, gun in my fucking mouth. So you don't know that I'm sick.

We're back. That was Soundtrack to My Life by Kid Cudi off of Man on the Moon 1, the best one. And then Heavenly Father by Isaiah Rashad off of Sylvia Demo. Wonderful. I think definitely my... Ooh, clicking stuff, my bad. Definitely my favorite Kid Cudi song and one of my favorite other songs. But I got to position the chair a little bit. Try not to move the mic because it's like really loud and it squeaks and yuck. But it's loud. It's loud. I won't do it. But okay, maybe it's not as loud as I thought. My bad. But after that rant, I think I calmed down a little bit. That was a very long. It really means something to me, man. It really does. But what else is good? Oh, this is good. What's coming recent? Halloween! Nah, I can't talk about Halloween. Yeah, once we get closer. Halloween is still in, you know, early talks. You know, I think I talked about it a little bit last year. What I was going to do. Plans have changed, but it is still X-Men. Still doing X-Men. I don't know who exactly we have yet. The roster keeps, you know, bouncing up and down. Keeps, you know, waving. But I can say confidently, I remember last year I was still Havoc, which is why the show is called Havoc Static. And I do still really like Havoc. But there's a character that I like a little better that I wasn't able to get last year. And the opportunity has opened up for me to play that role. If you're wondering, it is Gambit. I got Gambit for Halloween. I know everybody likes Gambit. You know, he's always the top pick. You know, when they talk about X-Men, they're like, oh, I want Gambit. Gambit means something to me, man. Gambit's always been one of my favorite X-Men. You know, if we take away the heavy hitters, you know, obviously, you know, Wolverine's always the best one. My favorite X-Men. But Gambit, gotta take Gambit. That's my guy. But also have a bargaining chip that was able to get me Gambit. You know, there's a Rogue, so you know, I was able to get Gambit. Exciting. So exciting. But you know what's not exciting? The cost of cosplay is so expensive. Last year wasn't so expensive because I did a Fantastic Four. I was Reed Richards. We were doing like the First Steps because First Steps came out the summer before, so I was able to. But we were gonna do that, and they were just bodysuits, right? They're just, you know, spandex onesies that come with, you know, all kinds of accessories like boots and belts and stuff like that. So it's just a bodysuit, which they're like, I don't know, it's like $80 or something like that. I mean, after everything, it was like 120, something like that. But the boots added a lot. The boots were like 50, and they're not good. Listen, Sim cosplay, everything else is great. The actual, like, this thing that you wear around your body, it's great quality. It's very comfortable. You know, it's got all sorts of little doodads and stuff. The logo is like raised. It's great. Their accessories, dog. Do not get the shoes, okay? I kind of had to for Fantastic because I didn't have anything that matched that because they're big white boots. Don't get the shoes. If you ever get anything from, remember, Sim cosplay, okay? If you ever get like, you know, add accessory and you see shoes or boots for $50, do not get them. Go to like a Goodwill, get cheap shoes because they don't fit. They're too big and they're too small in certain places. Don't do it. Just stay away. Luckily for Gambit, you know, maybe not so much, but I was looking at the same website. I was like, well, I did this for Fantastic. And it was good
enough. I think like I was satisfied. You know, we did a photo shoot and everything. They all look good together. So I was like, you know, maybe I'll try them again. $400 for shipping without the shoes. $400. It was like $380 or something like that. $390. I was like, oh my God. And I get it. Because Gambit has a lot more parts. He's got the actual bodysuit. He's got the chest plate. He's got the leg things, his leg armor, the jacket, the head, whatever, condom, whatever you want to call it. I call it a condom. I don't actually know what it is. But the thing he wears on his head. Cyclops has it too. So does Havoc. Jean Grey has it sometimes too. All the X-Men do. I don't know what it is. I don't know what it is about X-Men and the head thing with the ears poking out and it like goes across their forehead and like their cheeks. It's so weird. I don't know why they all have it, but it's just their thing. So all that is like $380. I was like, oh my God, that is insane. Like I'm sure it's high quality, yeah, but I don't know about that price. So I'm thinking I might have to DIY it, or Etsy is also a good place for cosplay, like things. Maybe not like everything, but you can get like pieces through Etsy. That's not $400 for everything, you know? So it'd be like, it'd probably be close to like $450. That's a lot of money. And I don't know how often I will wear it. Like Fantastic, I think I've worn it three or four times since I bought it. So, I mean, I guess I'm getting, you know, getting some use out of it, but it also doesn't hold very well. Like it has a lot of damage to certain areas, like the stitching. My gloves are kind of busted, and there's a line in a unflattering place that is also busted, so it has to wear a jacket or might be revealing, which isn't great, but like everything else, it really is good. It's open. It's got an opening in the rear. Very unflattering. Very unflattering. But, you know, Gambit just has a lot of pieces that aren't like regular things. Like the jacket, if you're really lucky, you might find a jacket like that. But they don't really make those anymore. And they will not be cheap. And then he just has like the leg armor. Where are you going to find something like that? The chest plate, the stupid face thing, you can only get that from cosplay sites. They don't make that for regular people because it's not a regular people thing. It's a mutant thing. Only that sounds bad. I love my mutants. I love my muties. Ooh, no, that's bad. Hold on. That's actually bad. I got to chill. I love my mutants. Thank you, X-Men. Thank you, X-Men. Sorry, man. I love Gambit. I love the X-Men. Even the blue ones. Whatever. But yeah, Halloween, I hope our roster is, I think, okay. I don't actually know what we have right now, but like I can officially say that we have a Professor X, Cyclops, a Jean, a Nightcrawler, and a Gambit, and a Rogue. That is like, I think, 100%. There's some other ones that might be, you know, maybe a Magneto. And if we're lucky, we could get a batch of four. You know, so there might be a Wanda. There might be a Magic, Cyclops, Beast. I would love to have them. You know, I love those guys and I would love to have them involved. Because cosplay is, you know, it's so much fun. And when everyone gets together and we're all in a big group. Because X-Men, you can do that with because there's so many. Fantastic Four, there's four of them. You can squeeze in a Doctor Doom maybe, but you know, that's about it because that's what we did. But yeah, I'm excited. I love Halloween. Always my favorite holiday. I'm pretty sure I said that last year. But I'm really excited for this one and I'm going to have to start prepping soon because I do not want it to be last minute. Last year was kind of a mess. I still had a great time though. I'll, you know, got to preface that. I had a great time.
but it just was a little disorganized. And I want to make sure this is good. And I get it, you know, beginning of the school year is hard. But I think at some point, I'll make sure I get everyone together and I'll talk about it. Yeah, I think that's it for Halloween. I'm kind of on an odd schedule right now. But I'm going to play our next two songs and then I'll come back for a little bit and then play the last one. I won't take too much of our time. I'm going a little over because I took a minute to get in here and get situated with everything. But I'm going to play our next two songs here. Starting with some Outkast, which is, you know, I love Outkast. I like that so much. Definitely probably my favorite Outkast song. And then I got Mac Miller up next. You know, I love Mac Miller, and I think this is a good song for what I got going on. So I'll see you guys in about 7 minutes. 6 minutes. I don't know. 6, 7, whatever. I'll see you guys then. Enjoy.

0: know. You hear all that thundering and lightning, and get off that telephone.
1: All right.
2: Grandmama, what's all that noise?
3: I'm scared.
0: Baby, don't be scared. It's gonna be all right. It's just the Lord doing his work. I'm just

0: fucking shit right
1: here. Hell yeah. Yo, that's the only way to do it, man. It's that boom, boom, boom.
2: Yeah, man.
3: Yeah.
2: I know, but there's a difference between making love, having sex, and then fucking.
4: I didn't mean to leave the intro play for so long. I forgot it gets freaky at the end. But that was The Art of Storytelling, Part 1 by Outkast off of Requiemini. My favorite Outkast song. Definitely, definitely, definitely. And that was Senior Skip Day by Mac Miller off of Kids. Another great song. I love Mac Miller. He's a cool guy. I got about 10 minutes left, give or take. Don't check the time and you'll be like, oh, it's already 2:00. You know, things happen. Yeah, so I'll do a little segment here and then I'll play our last song. One of my favorites. You probably heard a little bit there. If you knew what it was, maybe not. It may be hard to tell, but it's one of my favorites. What's good? What's something I could talk about? What's something recent? Yeah, I mean, I won't go into big detail. I'll save this for a later episode. This is, more of a test run, so I'm just going to talk about bullshit. But, moved into a new apartment a couple weeks ago. I got plenty of stories to tell. I'll go into more detail next week, I promise. You know, and I had a lot of fun over the summer too, which is another thing I want to save for probably next week. Next week's will be more important. This is just stuff to spend on the dome. You know? But I'm having a great time. I love my apartment. I love my people that I have with me. And it's a great time. So yeah, I got plenty to tell. But I'll save that for a more important episode. What's happening? What's coming out? Is there anything that's been on my radar? Oh, I guess, X-Men 97 Season 2 came out, like, fully a couple weeks ago. Me and the husband, we watched that. Pretty much all the way through. It was pretty much out by the time we started watching it, so when the last episode came out, it just finished it off. And I liked it, I think, for the most part. It started a lot better than I think it ended. The ending was kind of absurd. I don't know what was going on. You had, the Gambit and, Apocalypse. They, fused, and then Rogue was, supercharged. It was really weird. It was kind of like What If, where the finale is just an amalgamation of two characters versus a insanely overpowered character. Like, What If, season one, I think, ended the same thing. It was Ultron and Vision. They fused together, and then Captain Carter was blessed by the Watcher or some shit. I don't remember. It was really weird. And then that's how the season ended. And I'm like, what is even happening? You know, I have a lot of problems with the What If show. And just the concepts are just too absurd. It just doesn't make any sense. Like, I think if you just took a more toned down approach to What If, if I can imagine this happening in the movies, then I think it would be better. But you have episodes where it's like, I know a lot of this had a lot of talk when it came out, but season 3, it was Howard the Duck and that random lady from the Thor movies, Darcy. They had a kid and they're all trying to, every character is trying to grab the egg. I'm like, what is going on, dude? I don't want to watch this. This doesn't make any sense. Howard the Duck or Darcy are not important characters. Why do they have a whole episode where they have a kid together? What is going on? So I didn't even watch season 3, but I remember seeing that one. I had to watch that episode. I keep seeing clips on Instagram and stuff like that. And it's like, I just got to see what this is all about. And it was awful. I didn't watch anything past the first season. Zombies had its own show. And I heard it wasn't the best. I heard it was fine. Blade was in it. And I think that's the only time Mahershala Ali will be playing Blade. He will never play Blade again because they had him tied down for like 7 years. Like, oh, he's going to get, you're going to get a movie. Don't worry, Mahershala Ali. We'll give you that Blade movie. And they, every year they push it back until they just canceled it. It's like, okay. It's like, poor guy. And then they had the nerve to bring back Wesley Snipes and talk about some, oh, there's only going to be one Blade. It's like, that's your fault. Like, you're the ones that, you know, messing around with this movie. It's like, get it together. Anyway, X-Men 97. It was great. I loved a lot of the new characters that they brought in. Polaris, I think, was a big standout. I liked her a lot. I was very surprised. Because I like Polaris, but she's never been the most compelling character to me. Like, I like her... I don't even know how to describe it. But I like that she's, you know, a child of Magneto. And kind of like an outlier. Because, you know, Wanda and Pietro are always... They're always, you know, the children of Magneto. But it's like, oh, there's a third one. She is a forgotten child. And she is really cool, too. I think... I don't know if it's changed or not. But I think she actually is, like, Magneto's, like, favorite child. I think. She got a charm in Rivals. That's her charm. That's Magneto's charm. Is Polaris. He's got two other kids, and he's got Polaris as the one. But no, I liked her a lot. I always liked X-Factor. You know... They didn't get a lot of character growth besides Polaris. Like, they're just, you know, government lapdogs, which they are initially, but they break away from that eventually. But I think that's for a later season. In this one, they were just, you know, bootlickers. X-Force was cool. I like seeing Psylocke. I always like Archangel. Yeah, I thought it was really good until, like, the last couple of... Like, the first couple episodes were really good. When they were in the past, and it was, you know, Magneto and Xavier and Apocalypse. I thought that was really cool. And then, like, after the flashback episodes, because there was, or maybe not flashbacks, but after, like, the filler episodes, there was the one with Wolverine's Team X, or whatever he calls them, like Sabretooth and Deathstrike and the two other guys that die immediately, and then Morph. And then the episode that came after that, I don't remember what it was, but the episode that was after that was another filler episode, but I really liked it. The filler episodes in this season were better than the ones last season. Like, the last ones were okay. It was, like, Jubilee and Sunspot with... What's his face? What's the ugly yellow dude? Mojo or whatever? Something. I don't know. And then there was the one with Storm, and it's just... But I always love Storm. I really do. But I didn't like her episode first season. But yeah. Overall, it was really good. Right until... Honestly, I hate to say it, but it was like as soon as Gambit came back, he's just such a weird addition. It just, like, it didn't make any sense. And I love Gambit. And I'm glad he's back, but the way that he was brought back was not it. And then Nightcrawler dies. Like, oh my God. He'll come back, though. You know, Gambit died. Gambit was brutally murdered, and then he came back. So I think Nightcrawler will be back. You know, all my Nightcrawler fans, he'll come back. He'll come back. I said the same thing about Gambit. I was like, oh, he'll be back next season. He's back. The last episode. There's like 20 episodes of this show already, and Gambit is in like 3 of them. He dies midway through the first season and then doesn't fully come back until the last episode of the season. Dude's in 4 episodes of a 2-season show. And that's my goat, man. That's my guy, and he's not in any of it. Yeah, X-Men 97. I would watch it, though. I know the ending's whack, but, like, overall it's good, I think. Okay, I'm going to get us into the last song. I know we're kind of really, really pushing it, but we're going to hit the last song real quick, and then we will be done. We got Lupe Fiasco up. I really, really like this guy. I like this album. Definitely my favorite song by him. I'll see you guys in about 4 minutes. Enjoy.
5: Yeah. One right here.

Okay, I went a little over there. My bad. The other song was playing. I don't even have that song in my playlist, and it was playing. But that was Hurt Me Soul by Lupe Fiasco off of Lupe Fiasco's Food and Liquor. Great album, great song, great artist. Love Lupe Fiasco. He is the biggest nerd of all time, and I love him so much. That's going to be it for first episode of my third year. I've been doing this for 3 years now. Basically a Falcon Media veteran. Stupid. All right. I just want to give a big thank you to Falcon Radio. Falcon Radio. This is by Falcons for Falcons. Thanks for allowing me to do this for 3 years now. I'm surprised you haven't kicked me out yet. Again, thank you so much for listening. I really... You know, some people might. You know, if you guys are listening, I really do appreciate it. It means a lot because I love doing this, and I hope you guys love listening to me ramble on. Yeah, that's it. This has been Havoc Static. My name is Taylor Wisniewski, and I will be signing off as soon as I figure out how to put it back. Don't worry, I got this. I think it's this one. You hear the ad? As soon as the ad finishes, I'll get off. But then again, thank you so much. Hope you guys have a great rest of your week. Almost done. You guys got like a day and a half left. Y'all got this, and you have a great weekend. And we'll be back at it on Monday. Love you guys so much. I'll see you guys next Thursday. Same time, same day, same channel. Love you guys, and I'll see you later.

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0: Bowling Green men's soccer takes on the Wake Forest Demon Deacons at Cochran Stadium on Monday, August 31st at 6 p.m. Head on over to bgfalconmedia.com after the game for a recap by Brady McAlexander and a sidebar by Nathan Burkett. 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
1: There's danger out there. It lurks on highways and quiet neighborhood streets. It's more likely to kill you than a shark, and more terrifying than the biggest snake. Distracted driving claims lives every day. Every notification, swipe, social post, video, or selfie while driving risks your life. So while you might think public speaking or the zombie apocalypse is scary, what's really terrifying and even deadly is distracted driving. Eyes forward, don't drive distracted. 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

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Please don't hurt me, Jake Paul. Four Falcons, five Falcons. I love my pigeons. I gotta make sure to get them on Falcon Radio.

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The Food and Drink Guide, available now on bgfalconmedia.com.